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3: Waalaikumsalam.
2: Hey, where are you off to? What's the rush?
3: I'm going up the hill.
2: Wow, well, is it happening tonight? Will you see it tonight?
3: Yeah, I think so.
2: Can we come with you?
3: Yeah, sure, come along.
2: Okay.

0: Where's Granddad?
1: I don't know.
2: Come on, come on, Ramadan Moon, Ramadan Moon.
0: I think he's going to the mosque. The last 10 days.
1: I'm gonna miss him.
0: We'll see.

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Tepang deui baraya sareng abah damisnya dina acara